National Weather Service in Lincoln has issued a tornado warning for southeastern Coles County, southern Ledger County, northern Clark County, until 8 p.m. At 7.07 p.m., a confirmed large and extremely dangerous tornado was located near Westfield, or near Charleston, moving east at 45 miles per hour. This is a particularly dangerous situation. Take cover now. Expected hazards included a damaging tornado. A tornado has been confirmed by train spotters. The following impacts are expected. You are in a life-threatening situation. Flying debris may be deadly to those caught without shelter. Mobile homes will be destroyed. Considerable damage to homes, businesses, and vehicles is likely, and complete destruction is possible. The tornado will be near Ashmore and Westfield around 7:10 p.m. Other locations in the path of this tornadic thunderstorm include Marshall. This also includes Lincoln Trail State Park. This includes Interstate 70 between mile markers 134 and 154.

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0: Don't stop believing, and if you want to hold on to that feeling, good news. We got the Stones and Foo Fighters on the way. It's Tim Jeffries. Great to be along, and our first story of the day involves a Tasmanian devil that escaped from a Queensland zoo and was located about a mile from the park a couple weeks later. I always thought that Tasmanian devils were just a cartoon character, but they're actually real. They're marsupials. This one, named Mary, sparked a large-scale search involving humans, dogs, and drones, but eventually was spotted on a home security camera. Fewer than 25,000 Tasmanian devils remain wild in Tasmania. They get their name from early European settlers who, upon hearing their loud, unearthly screeches and growls in the night, believed the noises were demonic. Sounds like something a European settler would think. Anyway, they also have wide jaws, sharp teeth, and aggressive-looking eyes. Dubbed as devils, but hey, they're marsupials. They're related to a possum.
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0: 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You ever been in Kansas? 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

National Weather Service in Lincoln has issued a severe thunderstorm warning for southeastern Coles County, southern Edgar County, northern Clark County, until 8:30 p.m. At 7:44 p.m., severe thunderstorms were located along a line extending from near Paris to near Westfield, moving east at 55 miles per hour. Expected hazards include 60 miles per hour wind gusts and quarter-size hail. This is a radar-indicated threat. The following impacts are expected. Hail damage to vehicles is expected. Expect wind damage to roofs, siding, and trees. Severe thunderstorms will be near Paris, Westfield, and Vermilion around 7:50 p.m. Marshall around 8 p.m. This includes Interstate 70 between mile markers 134 and 154. This also includes Lincoln Trail State Park.

0: Billy Squier, a man who was at the forefront of the 1980s sound, hung it up in the early 90s after the failure of a record called Tell the Truth. He decided he had enough, so he hung it up. Which is all right, because later on in life, Billy Squier songs were frequently sampled by hip-hop artists, from Run DMC to Jay-Z and others, like the song The Big Beat, or The Stroke, which was sampled by Eminem and others. So there you go. The chicks keep on rolling in.
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0: I'm Tom Graham. President Trump signing the Memorandum of Understanding to end the war between the U.S. and Iran. The move follows the administration and officials releasing details about the deal after days of secrecy.
1: Today is the day that it all came out. There are 14 points. It's not until point number 8 that you get to the line where Iran cannot pursue a nuclear weapon.
0: Fox says Peter Ducey, Iran would also be required to reopen the Strait of Hormuz. The agreement also requires the U.S. to waive sanctions on Iran's oil exports. 5 suspects remain in custody after the FBI says they foiled a plot to attack Sunday's White House UFC event. Investigators releasing an alleged motive.
2: One suspect allegedly told investigators the goal was to target, quote, capitalist elites, billionaires, or politicians who received donations from the American-Israel Public Affairs Committee, APAC, according to court documents.
0: Fox says David Spunt, America's listening to Fox News.
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4: Your VermilionCountyFirst.com weather forecast currently calls for a tornado watch until about 10 p.m. Likely severe weather throughout the area with rain and thunderstorms. Low temperature dropping down to about 63 degrees in the overnight. Tomorrow back to sunshine. High temperature up around 74 in the afternoon. And finally, on Thursday evening, we'll have clear skies and a low down to 57.
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0: Music for The Who and Squeezebox with Jim Jefferies. Got some Pink Floyd and Tom Petty coming up. Did Rod Stewart cancel a concert so he could attend a World Cup match? That's the question. He canceled a show Friday night in Chula Vista, California. The reason, acute upper respiratory infection that resulted in laryngitis. Okay, that's legit. You can't really perform as a singer. Problem was, the next day, he's on a private jet with two of his sons posting on Instagram that they're on the way to go see Scotland take on Haiti in the World Cup. And yeah, there are plenty of photos of him at the match the following night. So yeah, I get it. Maybe you did have laryngitis, but did you have to go to a soccer match the very next day? It's a bad look. Fans calling him disingenuous or tone deaf to those who purchased tickets only to have the concert canceled.
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0: T-Rex, Mark Bolan. It's one of the songs that lives in infamy because of its title. It's called Get It On in Europe. But here in the United States, there was a band called Chase. I know no one remembers that band. They sound a little like Chicago, the horn section and all that. Anyway, they had a song that was a hit, sort of, at the time called Get It On. So the record company said, we can't call it Get It On. We have to call it something else. So they called it Bang A Gong. And put Get It On in parentheses, and the rest is rock and roll history.
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0: Great song from their second album, The Police. Stuart Copeland's out on the road this summer. Isn't in my neighborhood, or I'd go see him. I always like Stuart Copeland. He's done a lot of music for films. And the story is the tour will be not just music, but stories of being on the road in Hollywood and all that from Stuart Copeland, longtime drummer with The Police. I'm Tim Jeffries, Joan Jett, something we can all relate to, plus some Motley Crue coming up. Stand by.
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11: Gotti, President Trump has signed the Memorandum of Understanding to end the fighting with Iran. Fox's Peter Ducey reports.
12: On a 14-point plan, it's not until point number 8 that you find this. The Islamic Republic of Iran reaffirms that it shall not procure or develop nuclear weapons. The U.S. military assets on standby in the region if Iran starts charging tolls in the Strait of Hormuz.
11: The agreement requires waiving sanctions on Iran's oil exports. The Strait of Hormuz is set to fully reopen Friday. Federal agents round up the last two people charged with violently resisting the Trump administration's immigration enforcement operations.
13: According to the indictment, the 15 individuals are affiliated with Antifa-aligned groups that planned, equipped, and trained members for operations aggressively confronting federal agents during Operation Metro Surge.
11: That's Fox's Garrett Tenney. 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
14: Your VermilionCountyFirst.com weather forecast currently calls for a tornado watch until about 10 p.m. Likely severe weather throughout the area with rain and thunderstorms. Low temperature dropping down to about 63 degrees in the overnight. Tomorrow back to sunshine. High temperature up around 74 in the afternoon. And finally on Thursday evening, we'll have clear skies and a low down to 57.
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No background vocals going do, do, do, do, do, do, do on that wild side. Motley Crue, we keep this thing rolling with Kiss.

0: Laid in on the line from Triumph as we continue to lay the rock on the line with some Black Sabbath and AC/DC in just a bit. It's Tim Jeffries. Here's a little quiz for you. World's oldest living land animal expands its record to 194 years old. What animal are we talking about? If you said a giant tortoise, you'd be right. A Seychelles giant tortoise named Jonathan lives on the island of St. Helena. Records for Jonathan indicate that he was a full-grown adult of at least 50 years when he arrived at St. Helena from the Seychelles in 1882. His birth year is estimated to be 1832. Andrew Jackson was president then. But researchers believe he might even be older. Here's the fun part about this story. Jonathan, who lost his vision and sense of smell, still continues to eat, sunbathe, and mate. Yes, at 194 years old, this tortoise is still sexually active.
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0: party music from Boston and rock music from AC/DC before that. It's Tim Jeffries keeping this rolling with some Steve Miller and Axl Rose's introduction to the jungles of Los Angeles. All that's coming up next.
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0: Axl Rose's introduction to Los Angeles as a young man from Lafayette, Indiana, moving to Los Angeles. You know, that's where the original Skid Row is in Los Angeles. Speaking of which, I got some Skid Row on the way. Plus some Rush coming up next.
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8: News. I'm Ted Lindner. President Trump has signed a ceasefire deal with Iran, setting up negotiations over the country's nuclear program over the next 60 days. Fox's Jared Halpern with more.
9: The agreement requires Iran to open up the Strait of Hormuz for toll-free transit and lifts the U.S. naval blockade.
10: And it's a memorandum of understanding. If it doesn't get done in 60 days, it's all right. We go back to bombing.
9: President Trump says the U.S. is not providing money to Iran.
8: The agreement requires waiving sanctions on Iran's oil exports. And a new Fox poll finds most voters don't approve of President Trump's handling of Iran.
11: Nearly two-thirds of voters say they do not trust Iran to comply with the deal or stop developing nuclear weapons. And yet nearly 6 in 10 voters also think it was wrong for the U.S. to initiate military action. While three-quarters think it's important for the U.S. to pursue an end to Iran's nuclear program, 87% said it's also important to avoid a prolonged conflict.
8: Fox's Jessica Rosenthal. 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
12: Your VermilionCountyFirst.com weather forecast currently calls for a tornado watch until about 10 p.m. Likely severe weather throughout the area with rain and thunderstorms. Low temperature dropping down to about 63 degrees in the overnight. Tomorrow back to sunshine. High temperature up around 74 in the afternoon. And finally, on Thursday evening, we'll have clear skies and a low down to 57.
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0: Stevie Nicks, Fleetwood Mac, and it's Jim Jeffries. It's not often we talk about weather on this show, but we do tonight as Tropical Storm Arthur, the first of the Atlantic season, targets the Gulf Coast with heavy rains. Arthur had maximum sustained winds of 40 miles an hour. Forecasters anticipate it'll weaken once it moves inland, could dissipate by tonight or early tomorrow. Which made me think, is it early to have tropical storms in June? Well, turns out it's not unusual to have a tropical storm, a named tropical storm, in June. While the peak of the Atlantic hurricane season occurs later in the summer, June marks the official start of the season, and statistically, an Atlantic named storm forms in June about every 1 or 2 years.
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0: You know, Led Zeppelin could pack more rock into 2 minutes than just about any other band. Good example right there. Good times, bad times. It's Tim Jeffries. We're going to finish what we started with some Stone Temple Pilots next.
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0: Jefferson Starship, a song that was written by the keyboardist, David Freeberg, who said the song was written about an ex-girlfriend whose name was not Jane. He said, I wasn't that foolish to put her actual name in the song. I'm Tim Jeffries, and we are out of here. It's been a lot of fun hanging out with you. Hope we can do it tomorrow night. Could leave you with a great song from Tom Petty. In fact, it's a perfect heading on down the road song. See you tomorrow.
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6: News. I'm Sue Guzman. President Trump has signed a ceasefire deal with Iran, setting up negotiations over the country's nuclear program over the next 90 days. Fox's Jared Halpern reports.
7: The agreement requires Iran to open up the Strait of Hormuz for toll-free transit and lifts the U.S. naval blockade.
8: Then it's a memorandum of understanding. If it doesn't get done in 60 days, it's all right. We go back to bombing.
7: President Trump says the U.S. is not providing money to Iran.
6: The latest Fox News poll finds most voters don't approve of President Trump's handling of Iran.
9: Nearly two-thirds of voters say they do not trust Iran to comply with the deal or stop developing nuclear weapons, and yet nearly 6 in 10 voters also think it was wrong for the U.S. to initiate military action. While three-quarters think it's important for the U.S. to pursue an end to Iran's nuclear program, 87% said it's also important to avoid a prolonged conflict.
6: Fox's Jessica Rosenthal. 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
11: Your VermilionCountyFirst.com weather forecast currently calls for rain and thunderstorms that are rolling out of the area. Low temperature dropping down to about 63 in the overnight. Tomorrow looks like we're going to have a mostly sunny day ahead of us, high up around 74 in the afternoon with wind gusts as high as 20 miles per hour. And finally, on Thursday evening, looks like a clear night with a low temperature down to 57.
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we're halfway there. We're living on a prayer. No Bon Jovi. We're sort of kind of there, right? It's mud and the police are here with the doo-doo-doo, da-da-da. That's all I want to say to

0: Hey, Sharif, don't like it. Rock the Casbah, then Rock the Casbah again. The Bloody Clash with Mud. Bon Jovi in that set. Bon Jovi getting ready for that major stadium tour going all over the place. The Forever Tour happens in July, goes all the way through September. That's going to be quite a tour for sure. Hey, Blind Faith, they're coming up off our Aerosmith. An autograph and Turn Up the Radio is next.
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0: I'm wasted and I can't find my way home. Blind faith with mud. You don't have to be wasted. You know, sometimes you can't find your way home. You take a wrong turn. Then, like, what do I do? Well, you go to your phone. You go, hey, get me home to my address, please. April Wine is coming up. Author on Def Leppard and the Scorpions are next.
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0: Yeah. April Wine and Roller with Mud, a fine band from Halifax, Nova Scotia, doing up mini tours all the time. In fact, not that long ago, they were hanging out with the legendary band from Toronto called Triumph to rock the 50th anniversary Rock and Roll Machine Reloaded tour. That was quite a tour for sure. Hey, Scorpions are coming up off on Nirvana. And Floyd, they're on deck too.
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11: News. I'm Ted Lindner. President Trump has signed a ceasefire deal with Iran, setting up negotiations over the country's nuclear program over the next 60 days.
12: The agreement requires Iran to open up the Strait of Hormuz for toll-free transit and lifts the U.S. naval blockade.
13: Then it's a memorandum of understanding. If it doesn't get done in 60 days, it's all right. We go back to bombing.
12: President Trump says the U.S. is not providing money to Iran.
11: And that's Fox's Jared Halperin. The agreement requires waiving sanctions on Iran's oil exports. Federal agents rounding up the last two people charged with violently resisting the Trump administration's immigration enforcement operations.
14: According to the indictment, the 15 individuals are affiliated with Antifa-aligned groups that planned, equipped, and trained members for operations aggressively confronting federal agents during Operation Metro Surge.
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16: Your VermilionCountyFirst.com weather forecast currently calls for rain and thunderstorms that are rolling out of the area. Low temperature dropping down to about 63 in the overnight. Tomorrow looks like we're going to have a mostly sunny day ahead of us, high up around 74 in the afternoon with wind gusts as high as 20 miles per hour. And finally on Thursday evening looks like a clear night with a low temperature down to 57.
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0: Hey, who do you love? Who do you? George Thorogood with Mud, the Black Crowes in that set. The Black Crowes with a new album out called The Pound of Feathers. They're always on late night TV, always rocking shows. Boy, they are fantastic. Way to go, Black Crowes. Hey, Bob Seger's coming up. Author on John Mellencamp. Let's zip there next.
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0: tune, and rest assured, 100%, John will do up that tune in concert on his Dancing Words tour coming up very soon. He'll be rocking through the summer doing all the tunes he digs and all the tunes he doesn't dig too much, but if you dig him, he'll do them. Hey, Rush is coming up, author on Lita Ford, and Eddie Money is next.
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0: What a great one. Lita Ford and Ozzy Osbourne together. Close my eyes forever. Always great to have Ozzy on a duet. You know, his voice really cuts through all the way. Boy, he is so missed. We all love that Ozzy Osbourne. R.I.P. Ozzy. Rush is coming up. Author on GNR. And the Thunder from Down Under, they're on deck too.
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3: I'm Sue Gossman. President Trump has signed the Memorandum of Understanding to end the fighting with Iran. Fox's Peter Doocy.
4: On a 14-point plan, it's not until point number 8 that you find this. The Islamic Republic of Iran reaffirms that it shall not procure or develop nuclear weapons. U.S. military assets on standby in the region if Iran starts charging tolls in the Strait of Hormuz.
3: Sanctions on Iran's oil exports will be waived, and the Strait of Hormuz is set to fully reopen Friday. Firefighters in Miami-Dade County, Florida, battling a pair of wildfires that have burned more than 16,000 acres. Miami-Dade County Fire Rescue Chief Jay Jadala.
5: The fire has now split into two. The fire has two names. We have the Quarry 2 fire, and we also have the Well Fire.
3: Quarry 2 fire, 50% contained. The Well Fire, 25% containment. 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
7: Your VermilionCountyFirst.com weather forecast currently calls for partly cloudy skies throughout the area with a low temperature hovering around 63 degrees. Later on this morning, looks like we're going to have a mostly sunny day ahead of us, high up around 74 in the afternoon with wind gusts as high as 25 miles per hour. And finally, on Thursday evening, looks like a mostly clear night with a low temperature down to 57.
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Find me somebody to love. Queen with mud, you gotta find somebody to love. How about Dad over the weekend, a Dad's Day weekend? Happy Dad's Day weekend to you and yours in advance. Take care of Dad. You know why? Dad's rock all the way. Edgar Winter and a Free Ride's coming up. I'll throw on YouTube. And the top, they're on

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0: Come on and take a free ride. Yeah. Edgar Winter in a free ride. What's a free ride? It's cool, man. You go cruising around. That's for free a lot of times, but the gas expense is not so much free, you know? So maybe take a walk. 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Yeah. Temple of the Dog, they're coming up. Other on Billy Idol and Tom Petty is on deck, too.
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0: Idol in a white wedding with Mud. Congratulations to Billy Idol and the class of 2026 in the Rock and Roll Hall of Fame. That dude deserves it. 50 years of Billy Idol greatness. Way to go, Billy Idol, Temple of the Dog. They're coming up off their own Rat and Quiet Riot. They're on deck too.
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3: News. I'm Ted Linder. A new Fox poll finds most voters don't approve of President Trump's handling of Iran.
4: Nearly two-thirds of voters say they do not trust Iran to comply with the deal or stop developing nuclear weapons. And yet nearly 6 in 10 voters also think it was wrong for the U.S. to initiate military action. While three-quarters think it's important for the U.S. to pursue an end to Iran's nuclear program, 87% said it's also important to avoid a prolonged conflict.
3: Fox's Jessica Rosenthal. That poll taken as the president has signed a ceasefire deal with Iran, setting up negotiations over the country's nuclear program over the next 60 days. Fox's Jared Halpern.
5: The agreement requires Iran to open up the Strait of Hormuz for toll-free transit and lifts the U.S. naval blockade.
6: And it's a memorandum of understanding. If it doesn't get done in 60 days, it's all right. We go back to bombing.
5: President Trump says the U.S. is not providing money to Iran.
3: And the agreement requires waiving sanctions on Iran's oil exports. 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
8: Your VermilionCountyFirst.com weather forecast currently calls for partly cloudy skies throughout the area with a low temperature hovering around 63 degrees. Later on this morning, looks like we're going to have a mostly sunny day ahead of us, high up around 74 in the afternoon with wind gusts as high as 25 miles per hour. And finally, on Thursday evening, looks like a mostly clear night with a low temperature down to 57.
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0: Hey, you know it. 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Van Halen, they're coming up. 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

0: Ho-ho-ho, pretty woman Van Halen doing up the Roy Orbison classic with Mud. David Lee Roth rocking his tour, going all over the place. He's added a few more shows now going into September. Boy, lots of great videos online of David rocking his tour. He's quite the entertainer. Steve Miller is coming up. Author on Whitesnake in Kansas. They're next.
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0: What a great one from Coverdale and Whitesnake, and Still of the Night with Might a Far Cry from the one that came out in 1956 with a similar name in the Still of the Night from the Five Satins, you know, the Coverdale and Whitesnake one rocks a bit more, you know. Hey, Steve Miller is coming up off around Stone Temple Pilots. And Rush, they're on deck too.
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3: I'm Sue Guzman. President Trump has signed a ceasefire deal with Iran, setting up negotiations over the country's nuclear program over the next 60 days. Fox's Jared Halpern reports.
4: The agreement requires Iran to open up the Strait of Hormuz for toll-free transit and lifts the U.S. naval blockade.
5: Then it's a memorandum of understanding. If it doesn't get done in 60 days, it's all right. We go back to bombing.
4: President Trump says the U.S. is not providing money to Iran.
3: Latest Fox News poll finds most voters don't approve of President Trump's handling of Iran.
6: Nearly two-thirds of voters say they do not trust Iran to comply with the deal or stop developing nuclear weapons, and yet nearly 6 in 10 voters also think it was wrong for the U.S. to initiate military action. While three-quarters think it's important for the U.S. to pursue an end to Iran's nuclear program, 87% said it's also important to avoid a prolonged conflict.
3: Fox's Jessica Rosenthal reporting. 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
8: Your VermilionCountyFirst.com weather forecast currently calls for partly cloudy skies throughout the area with a low temperature hovering around 63 degrees. Later on this morning, looks like we're going to have a mostly sunny day ahead of us, high up around 74 in the afternoon with wind gusts as high as 25 miles per hour. Finally, on Thursday evening, looks like a mostly clear night with a low temperature down to 57.
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0: The journey going separate ways. Splitskies with Mud, that's what they'll do at the end of the year. You know, the band doesn't get along at all, but they're rocking their final Frontier tour through the end of the year, so they'll try to get along and rock very well on stage, but off stage not so much. So Separate Ways for Journey coming up in the near future. Lynyrd's coming up. Author on the Thunder from Down Under and Aerosmith, they're next.
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0: Well, hey there, feller with the hair-colored yeller. What you trying to prove? Leonard, give me three. Give me three steps. What a fantastic tune about a place called The Jug in Jacksonville, Florida, which, by the way, is still around. I guess it's a big tourist trap right now in Jacksonville. But nevertheless, a great place to stop by, you know. Billy Squire's coming up. I'll throw on the BOC. And Joan Jett, she's on deck, too.
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0: VOC burning for you with Mud Jones Jet. And that said, I love rock and roll. Put another dime in the jukebox, baby. No dimes needed. Free classic rock all the time here. You got to dig the free. Hey, Tom Petty's coming up. I'll throw on Billy Squire and Supertramp. They're on deck, too.
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3: News. I'm Ted Linder. Firefighters in Miami-Dade County, Florida, battling a pair of wildfires that have burned more than 16,000 acres. Miami-Dade County Fire Rescue Chief Jay Jadala.
4: The fire has now split into two. The fire has two names. We have the Quarry 2 fire, and we also have the Well fire.
3: The Quarry 2 fire 50% contained, the Well fire at 25% containment. President Trump has signed a ceasefire deal with Iran, setting up negotiations over the country's nuclear program over the next 60 days. Fox's Jared Halpern.
5: The agreement requires Iran to open up the Strait of Hormuz for toll-free transit and lifts the U.S. naval blockade.
6: Then it's a memorandum of understanding. If it doesn't get done in 60 days, that's all right. We go back to bombing.
5: President Trump says the U.S. is not providing money to Iran.
3: The agreement requires waiving sanctions on Iran's oil exports. 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
1: Your VermilionCountyFirst.com weather forecast currently calls for partly cloudy skies throughout the area with a low temperature hovering around 63 degrees. Later on this morning, looks like we're going to have a mostly sunny day ahead of us, high up around 74 in the afternoon with wind gusts as high as 25 miles per hour. And finally, on Thursday evening, looks like a mostly clear night with a low temperature down to 57.
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0: Eddie Money, I think I'm in love. Not sure, but I think I'm in love. That's a cool tune. With Mud Metallica in that set, Metallica turning into an ultimate touring band. They've been on tour for years. In fact, later on in the year, a whole Vegas residency going deep into 2027. Way to go, Metallica. Keep rocking your tours. Bob Seger is coming up. I'll throw on Def Leppard. Neil Young is next.
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0: I remember working on those night moves. Bob Seger with Mud, an ultimate coming-of-age classic for classic rock. 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They're next.
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5: News. I'm Ted Linder. Firefighters in Miami-Dade County, Florida, battling a pair of wildfires that have burned more than 16,000 acres. Miami-Dade County Fire Rescue Chief Jay Jadala.
6: The fire has now split into two. The fire has two names. We have the Quarry 2 fire, and we also have the Well fire.
5: The Quarry 2 fire 50% contained, the Well fire at 25% containment. President Trump has signed a ceasefire deal with Iran, setting up negotiations over the country's nuclear program over the next 60 days. Fox's Jared Halpern.
7: The agreement requires Iran to open up the Strait of Hormuz for toll-free transit and lifts the U.S. naval blockade.
8: Then it's a memorandum of understanding. If it doesn't get done in 60 days, it's all right. We go back to bombing.
7: President Trump says the U.S. is not providing money to Iran.
5: The agreement requires waiving sanctions on Iran's oil exports. 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
10: Your VermilionCountyFirst.com weather forecast currently calls for partly cloudy skies throughout the area with a low temperature hovering around 63 degrees. Later on this morning, looks like we're going to have a mostly sunny day ahead of us, high up around 74 in the afternoon with wind gusts as high as 25 miles per hour. And finally, on Thursday evening, looks like a mostly clear night with a low temperature down to 57.
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0: Hey guys, I heard that a woman in Arizona was pulled over for allegedly going over 100 miles an hour, and she claimed that she was rushing home for Love Island. Everyone in the county jail was like, a new bombshell has entered the villa. Well, switching gears to some business news, I saw that Pizza Hut is being sold for $2.7 billion. Not to be outdone, Papa John's will settle for whatever you have on you.
1: Kevin!
2: Lambert!

0: Welcome to The Rock Show. Kevin Lambert with you this morning. Got a story about it's from the blog Art of Manliness, if you can believe that. Its readers came up with a list of smells they thought were manly. And I think as we're creeping up on Father's Day, what are manly smells that remind you? Well, the results are hardware store. Whatever the smell of a hardware store is manly. Shoe polish. Sawdust. Scotchy scotch. Cut grass. Now, when I smell cut grass, that's a fond memory of my dad. Brings back memories of him cutting the grass growing up. Gunpowder, campfire, and pipe smoke. Yep, the pipe smoke reminds me of my uncle. He always smoked a pipe. That's pretty manly, I guess. The smell of leather, the smell of charcoal, and even the smell of a bowling alley. According to the Art of Manliness, those are some manly smells. That's what the internet said. Things that aren't on the list that should be. One thing is the smell of Brut. Irish Spring. I remember my dad's aftershave. He would get up early in the morning. He was a coal miner, so I would always smell that, and it was just a fond memory. That smelled manly to me. Some updated version, the smell of angst, gas, pull my finger smell, you know, and maybe apparently every once in a while, bong water. Random smells. It happens.
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0: 94.9 K-Rock, Ileana's Rock Station. Kevin with you this morning as we find ourselves digging out after another crazy storm here in Danville and the surrounding area, with another severe weather system hitting us with downpours, flooding, utility hazards, some folks without power, Lincoln Park. Local parks like that in Kickapoo State Recreation Area remain closed due to hundreds of already toppled trees. Now, with yesterday's storm making matters worse, downtown Danville, a structural wall exposed by a prior demolition on North Vermilion Street took on immense water. So that was an issue yesterday. Some folks saw hail. If you are still dealing with power outages or there's lines down or anything of that nature, you can call 800-755-5000 and report a downed line or a power outage or anything, specifically dangerous downed lines that can still be an issue in the area. And as we segue through your Thursday today, we're looking at a milder day. It is going to be partly cloudy, a little breezy though, and you may see a shower, but not like yesterday. High going to be around 74, and we're looking at 54 overnight tonight. Thanks so much for joining us. It is 94.9 K-Rock. 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
7: 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Time for Did You Know? Did you know the first toilet ever that was ever viewed on television was on Leave It to Beaver? However, viewers just saw the water tank, so not really the commode. And did you know tablecloths were originally meant to be served as towels with which dinner guests would wipe their hands after eating? I think I've done that anyway. Did you know the average person falls asleep in 7 minutes? It takes me longer than that. Now, I've passed out fewer than 7 minutes. And did you know during your lifetime you'll eat food equal to the weight of about 6 elephants? Oh, now is it me? I feel bloaty now. Oh, my gosh. I need a sponge bath. What do you think? Hey, that's Did You Know on The Rock Show.
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5: Fox News, I'm CJ Papa. The U.S. and Iran signed a deal that marks the ceasefire extension, opens the Strait of Hormuz, and
6: within this deal includes an immediate end to the war on all fronts, including Lebanon, respect to sovereignty and territorial integrity of Iran. The final deal must be reached within 60 days, but there is a possibility for an extension if those negotiations are going well.
5: That's Fox's Trey Yakes in Tel Aviv. Oil at its lowest since March. AAA says the price of a gallon of regular gas is now under $4 nationally. The manhunt continues for other suspects linked to the alleged terror plot during Sunday's UFC event at the White House, while one person in custody will stand before a judge.
7: 32-year-old in Missouri, that man, Daniel Eskridge, is set to appear in court today on conspiracy charges.
5: That is Fox's Chanley Painter reporting this morning. 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
8: Well, good morning, folks. 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And, of course, do remember, all these prices are subject to change without notice and irrespective of the overnight markets. Sunrise was to be at 5:23, sunset at 8:24, giving us 15 hours and 1 minute. By the way, the summer solstice is Sunday, the 21st of June. Good morning.
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8: Well, good Thursday morning to you, folks. We used to say Thursday, thirsty Thursday. Well, we aren't thirsty around the Ag Check area, that's for sure. Rainfall amounts anywhere from, I've heard, as much as 4 inches in certain areas, and it looks like the average is going to be somewhere around that 2-inch level for the most part. But this weather report every morning is brought to you by our good friends at High Slopes Backhoe Service in Monticello, Illinois, proudly serving and supporting Central Illinois ag communities since 1985. High Slopes can be reached throughout the day. Their phone number is 217-202-9274. 217-202-9274. Or you can Google High Slopes. That's H-I-S-L-O-P-E-S. 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Well, currently it is, right now, 66 degrees outside under fair skies. Humidity is 96%. The wind is light out of the west right now. Barometric pressure at 29.58 inches of mercury. And today is supposed to be increasing clouds as we go throughout the day with a high near 73 degrees. Tonight mostly clear with a low of 57. Juneteenth, which is Friday, a holiday. The markets, by the way, will be closed on Juneteenth on Friday. It will be a sunny day with a high near 77 degrees and light winds out of the west, northwest at 15 miles an hour. Friday night, partly cloudy with a low of around 60 degrees, and Saturday, a sunny day with a high of 81 and a low of 62. And we'll look at the rest of the weekend weather throughout the day thanks to High Slopes Backhoe Service.
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It is that time in the day in which we hold a beer or two. And we're going to start out with a woman in Iowa who was in a police chase this past Tuesday and called 911 to report her car stolen. Yeah, she was in the police chase. So the cops wouldn't think she was driving it. That's why she did it, right? But her plan blew up when they eventually stopped the car and found her inside. She's facing, yeah, several charges. And your Florida story of the day. A guy in Florida got into an argument with his neighbors over loud music Monday. And, well, he tried to hit them with nunchucks. But he missed, hit their car, and the nunchucks bounced back and hit him in the face. Kind of funny. He was arrested for aggravated battery and assault and was a part of what we like to call karma for being an idiot. And that's Hold My Beer. I don't know, I sounded like Chef Boyardee. That's Hold My Beer. I'm not Chef Boyardee, but I play one on a seedy adult film, which I'm not going to talk about. But it's The Rock Show. Good morning.

0: what you got in there good to eat.
1: It is time for Food for Thought. You know, today's Cheesemaker's Day, International Picnic Day, and International Sushi Day. Reminder, don't eat gas station sushi. You will be sitting down for a while if you do. Hey, Arby's has added a new Angus cheese steak to its menu, replacing its line of burgers. The sandwich includes seasoned, thinly sliced Angus steak, thin cut caramelized onions, American Cooper cheese, and an Amoroso sesame seed sub roll. Easy for me to say. My mouth just had a wreck there. Red Lobster has announced a new sweepstakes inspired by its well-known Endless Shrimp promotion. The contest will award one winner the Endless Shrimp card. Yeah, it's allowing them to enjoy Endless Shrimp once a month for the next 25 years. The prize package also includes a reinforced steel card, a biometric safe, and a year of jiu-jitsu classes. Okay. And a Japanese company is selling cotton candy that looks like cat fur. Only thing I can think of saying and how to express myself is this. You're welcome. And that's your food for thought.
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11: From the Vermilion County First.com News Studios, I'm Steve Brandy. Well, Governor J.B. Pritzker has signed the $55.9 billion spending plan this week on Tuesday, calling it his eighth straight balanced budget.
12: This budget lowers costs for everyday Illinoisans. It protects our state's fiscal health.
11: State Rep. C.D. Davidsmeyer said the budget contains political pork for Democrat-only districts.
13: It leaves out the Democrats and Republicans in my district and all of the districts on this side of the aisle.
11: Davidsmeyer said the budget should be challenged in court. Well, the revenue plan places new limits on income tax carryover deductions, imposes new taxes on digital advertising, digital assets, fantasy sports, and prediction contests, and raises environmental filing fees and the retail tire tax. Illinois Rep. Martin McLaughlin has proposed legislation he says will provide certainty for both the Bears and local taxpayers would they stay in Illinois. McLaughlin's Taxpayer and Investment Protection Act calls for the state to spend $1.2 billion on infrastructure for a Bears-owned stadium and surrounding development. McLaughlin told the Center Square his bill includes a negotiated property tax up front, based on the Bears' $200 million land purchase in Arlington Heights.
14: They've set a price of $200 million. What that would be going forward, whether it's $300 million or $400 million or $500 million, they set a 2.5% tax rate, and then and that goes up each and every year for 30 years.
11: McLaughlin said a third-party auditor would prevent local taxing bodies from cost-shifting. Governor Pritzker said the Bears first need to express what they want in bills already passed separately by the House and Senate. From the Vermilion County First.com News Studios, I'm Steve Brandy.
6: 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We'll get you there. Your Vermilion County First.com weather forecast. Calls for sunshine to start out the day, but clouds will be on the increase. Get you about 73 degrees for a high temperature. And a light breeze out of the northwest could be gusting your 20 at times. We're going to have clear skies coming in for tonight. Overnight low down to about 57 degrees. And then for Friday, for Juneteenth, we've got sunny skies and a light wind out of the northwest. Our high temperature should reach 78.
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9: And we're back here on this Thursday, the 18th day of June, with the National FFA Central Region Vice President Claire Whipple.
10: And I'm going to guess you're like a lot of national officers. At the end of your blue jacket reign as a national officer, you're going to take back home with you some experiences that a lot of people don't really realize how important those little tiny things that happen along the way.
11: Mm-hmm. When I go home, we'll make steaks, even if it's 90 degrees out. If it's 30 degrees out, my dad is willing to get the grill going, and that really means a lot. So, yeah.
10: In a town that small, and from a community that small, you had to be involved in agriculture. Tell us a little bit about your family.
11: Yeah, I'd love to. They're my rock, and if you don't mind, I might get a little emotional. It's been a while since
10: That's
11: I've
10: fine.
11: Seen them. My mom grew up on a dairy farm in eastern Iowa, and my dad grew up on the ranch. Not exactly the land that we live on now, but same cattle, same brand, same everything. And I have an older brother. He is 28, I believe. He'll be getting married this next year. And then a little sister who is a junior in high school. She is an active FFA member, loves it. And then a little brother who will be a sixth grader. And my little sister will be a senior. I forget that we're in summer now. So we live on a cattle ranch in Nebraska, crossbred commercial beef cattle. That's definitely where my roots run deep.
10: Let me ask you a question about your brand.
11: Mm-hmm.
10: Did your dad or your dad's family make up the brand, or was it a part of the farm that came along?
11: So how it started was my great-grandpa's name is Delbert Timperley, and so it's capital DT with like a semicircle underneath of it. But sometimes as family situations happen, we split from that brand. We still have some cattle that descend back to great-grandpa's brand, but now we've switched it to capital X and capital W. I don't know where the X comes from. I think it just looks cool, but W for the last name. Yep.
10: You're interesting. Interestingly enough, and I've said this even on the air a lot of times, that you don't realize that a brand, the original branding iron, is in people's wills.
11: They take a lot of pride in their brands.
10: I do appreciate getting the chance to visit with you and sharing you with our listeners, and wish you the best. Lord bless you, dear.
11: Thank you. Thank you, Mr. Cunningham, for having me again.
10: A pleasure to have the National Central Region FFA Vice President, and Claire was a beautiful young lady, and you can tell by our conversation and our visit that she's truly a farm girl. Yep, the FFA, the Blue Jackets with the gold standard. I tell you what, I come home from that always charged. Thanks a lot for joining us. We'll have more here on your Ag Check radio station. 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
1: Hey, good morning. Welcome to The Rock Show. Time to look back on this day, June 18th, checking the Vinyl Vault. First off, birthday, Paul McCartney, celebrating his 84th birthday today. And in 1948, on this day, Columbia Records revolutionized the music industry by introducing the 33 and a third RPM vinyl LP. And I know a few of you out there know exactly what that is. And in 1964 on this day, 17 lucky female fans celebrated Paul McCartney's 22nd birthday with the Beatles during an after-show party in Sydney, Australia. Attendees were selected through a competition in the Daily Mirror. In 1977, on June 18th, Fleetwood Mac scored their sole number one hit on the Billboard Hot 100 with Dreams. Now, the song, which appeared on the band's 11th album, Rumors, would re-enter global charts 43 years later thanks to its use in a viral video. And in 2010, John Lennon's handwritten lyrics to the Beatles song, A Day in the Life, sold for $1.2 million at an auction in New York. And in 2015, on this day, June 18th, Van Morrison, Cyndi Lauper, and Toby Keith were among the inductees into the Songwriters Hall of Fame. It was at a star-studded gala in New York City. Now, the Grateful Dead's Jerry Garcia was also inducted posthumously. I have a hard time with that word. Alongside the band's lyricist, Robert Hunter. And that is your Vinyl Vault, Thursday, June 18th. And no, I'm not drunk. I just can't speak English sometimes very well.
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1: From the Vermilion County First.com News Studios, I'm Steve Brandy. Illinois Governor J.B. Pritzker has signed a $55.9 billion state budget for fiscal year 2027, with millions of dollars included for non-governmental organizations. The signing happened on Tuesday. When asked by the Center Square about funding NGOs over other priorities, Pritzker said the organizations perform services on behalf of the government.
9: It's not like we're just willy-nilly providing money across the state. It's really with a focus on making sure that we're delivering on the thing, the priorities, the things that really matter to the working families.
1: The revenue plan includes several tax and fee increases. State Rep. Blaine Wilhauer, a Republican, said working folks are going to be footing the bill.
10: It's not going to be the lobbyists out on the rail. It's not going to be the insiders. It's not going to be the NGOs that get special payment from all this stuff.
1: The new spending plan takes effect July 1st. A state rep has filed new legislation aimed at keeping the Chicago Bears in Illinois, but Governor Pritzker says the Bears have to decide what they want first. State Rep. Martin McLaughlin said House Bill 5797 is Arlington Heights specific and includes a negotiated property tax up front. McLaughlin said a third-party auditor would review taxing bodies and the bears to prevent cost shifting.
11: They'll be called out on an annual basis, and that's where the protection is. There's an audit that'll be done each and every year. So it's a straight business deal.
1: When asked about McLaughlin's proposal on Tuesday, Governor Pritzker said the bears need to express what they want in two bills that passed separately already in the House and Senate.
12: So just randomly putting a bill in that might be your idea or representative's idea, Representative McLaughlin's idea, doesn't necessarily solve the problem of addressing what the bears may want.
1: Illinois House Speaker Chris Welch said he thinks the Bears want to be in Illinois. I'm Steve Brandy.
13: Fox News, I'm Gianna Gelosi. Overnight, President Trump signed the Memorandum of Understanding, formally marking the ceasefire extension with Iran.
14: It's a Memorandum of Understanding. If it doesn't get done in 60 days, that's all right. We go back to bombing. You know, I don't want to do that because it's so good.
13: Within the deal, it will end the naval blockade, reopen the Strait of Hormuz toll-free for 60 days, so there will be more talks to take place to determine the next steps after that. It calls for Iran to dilute its highly enriched uranium. It would lift sanctions on Iran. The U.S. will help develop, quote, at least $300 billion for the reconstruction and economic development of the Islamic Republic of Iran. Fox's Alex Hogan, millions of people are lining Lower Manhattan today for a ticker tape parade honoring the New York Knicks after they won their first NBA championship in 53 years. America's listening to Fox News.
15: Well, brother, good morning to you folks, and thanks a lot for joining us here on your Ag Check radio station, Ag Network. I'm Gail Cunningham, your farm director. And it's that time in the morning when we look at the overnight markets as it continues to trade electronically in the overnight markets. And we, of course, have to look back at yesterday and before we're looking at the overnight markets. The actual yesterday was the corn futures, a final day. Well, it's a final day. They finally managed to bundle together a solidly positive day. The market closed near the day's high, posting a gain of about 5 to 7 cents across most positions in the corn pit. Funds are likely covering some of those shorts as we went through to the day. And most of the traders are guessing that they are close to a net flat, the market. Perhaps 5 to 10,000 net short positions at this point. And actually, the commitment of traders report will be pushed to Monday due to the federal holiday, Juneteenth, on Friday. So there will be no markets on Friday tomorrow, so this is the last trading day of the week. Over the past week or two, an oversold corn market has been looking for excuses to actually start a kick up a rally. Both corn and soybeans appear to be latching on to rumors of the new crop export interest. Key word there, rumor. Second key word, China. Well, are they coming back? And also, the beans, I finally recognized that on a world market, United States soybeans are now, even because of the lower prices, very competitive on a world market. Let's take a look at the numbers from the Chicago Board of Trade as they continue to trade electronically in the overnight. July corn giving back what they gave us yesterday, down 3.5 at 417.5. December corn down 3.25 at 445.5. July soybeans down 9.5 at 1122.25. November soybeans down 8.5 at 1140.75. The new crop July wheat a little lower, down 2, trading at 610.75. The meal is down $1.40 a ton at $303.40. The soybean oil is down $1.59 a pound, below the 70 mark at $69.97. The outside markets are just continued to be mixed because of the Memorandum of Understanding with Iran. Dow Jones is up 282 points at 51,801. Crude oil is down $2.37 a barrel at 74.42. And that's a look at your overnight markets on your Ag Check radio station. With that, good morning.
16: 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Your VermilionCountyFirst.com weather forecast calls for sunshine to start out the day, but clouds will be on the increase, get to about 73 degrees for a high temperature. And a light breeze out of the northwest could be gusting near 20 at times. We're going to have clear skies coming in for tonight. Overnight low down to about 57 degrees. And then for Friday, for Juneteenth, we've got sunny skies and a light wind out of the northwest. Our high temperature should reach 78.
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1: It is the Rock Show. Good morning to you. Welcome to Thursday. Well, the big story, severe weather. Man, Danville was hit pretty hard yet again, unfortunately, with some severe weather yesterday. We're talking downpours, flooding, scattered utility hazards, down lines, unstable. Now, this rainfall created a problem on North Vermilion Street. A structural wall exposed by a prior demolition took on some water, so that was an issue yesterday. Some folks dealt with some hail. If you're still dealing with power outages or downed power lines and don't know what to do, you can call 1-800-755-5000 and report it. I know we're looking a lot better weather-wise today. We might see a pop-up shower, might even see some sunshine, but it looks like a high around 74 for today. Tropical Storm Arthur formed on the Gulf just off the coast of Texas yesterday, according to the National Hurricane Center. Arthur is the first named storm of this year's hurricane season. World Cup action today. Four high-stakes matches will take place across host cities in the U.S., Canada, and Mexico. By the way, this has been going viral the last day or so. Bar owners in Boston are claiming that Scottish World Cup fans are drinking them dry. Bars have ran out of liquor. It's been like triple of St. Patrick's Day is what they said. Wow. Hey, Mike Myers confirmed a fourth Austin Powers movie is happening. And the Nitty Gritty Dirt Band will perform their final show tonight in Denver, Colorado, concluding their All the Good Times, the farewell tour, and 6 decades of performing together. And those are a few things for the Noise Report on this Thursday, June 18th.

0: How about a little weird news? You guys ready for some? Got a couple of stories for you today, but we're going to start out with a headline of the day. Some amazing headlines I've noticed of late. This one, whistleblower claims CIA used DNA data from Ancestry and 23andMe customers in search for aliens. Maybe someone should tell the CIA to look up, maybe? I don't know. Hey, a guy in Germany jumped off a balcony while running from police yesterday and landed directly on a wasp's nest. He had to jump in a pool to get away from them and got arrested easily. And a couple in Florida went on a first date to Denny's last week. What do you think? First date, Denny's, is that a deal breaker? Not if you love Grand Slams, it's not. And, well, the thing is, after their Denny's meal, well, they got into a high-speed chase with the cops after that on the way home. The guy bailed, too, and escaped into the woods, leaving the woman just sitting in the car. Now, she wasn't arrested because she told the cops she didn't even know where he lived or his last name. So there you go. Watch out who you go out with, y'all. And that's your weird news on The Rock Show.
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11: From the Vermillion County First.com News Studios, I'm Steve Brandy. Well, Governor J.B. Pritzker has signed the $55.9 billion spending plan this week on Tuesday, calling it his eighth straight balanced budget.
12: This budget lowers costs for everyday Illinoisans. It protects our state's fiscal health.
11: State Rep. C.D. Davidsmeyer said the budget contains political pork for Democrat-only districts.
13: It leaves out the Democrats and Republicans in my district and all of the districts on this side of the aisle.
11: Davidsmeyer said the budget should be challenged in court. Well, the revenue plan places new limits on income tax carryover deductions, imposes new taxes on digital advertising, digital assets, fantasy sports, and prediction contests, and raises environmental filing fees and the retail tire tax. Illinois Rep. Martin McLaughlin has proposed legislation he says will provide certainty for both the Bears and local taxpayers would they stay in Illinois. McLaughlin's Taxpayer and Investment Protection Act calls for the state to spend $1.2 billion on infrastructure for a Bears own stadium and surrounding development. McLaughlin told the Center Square his bill includes a negotiated property tax up front based on the Bears' $200 million land purchase in Arlington Heights.
14: They've set a price of $200 million. What that would be going forward, whether it's $300 or $400 or $500 million, they set a 2.5% tax rate, and that goes up each and every year for 30 years.
11: McLaughlin said a third-party auditor would prevent local taxing bodies from cost-shifting. Governor Pritzker said the Bears first need to express what they want in bills already passed separately by the House and Senate. From the Vermilion County First.com News Studios, I'm Steve Brandy.
15: We haven't seen a lot of this lately. The Cubs enjoyed a 7-run second inning and then held on to beat the Rockies 8-6. That beginning was highlighted by a Matt Shaw 2-run triple and a Dansby Swanson 2-run homer. The bullpen made it a little closer than it should have been, giving up 4 runs in the 8th and 9th. Bottom line, the Cubs have won back-to-back series after not winning any for over a month. The Cardinals took a 6-1 loss to the Padres. An Alec Burleson run-scoring single was the only offense. Even with the lack of offense, they were still in it until giving up 3 runs in the 9th. The Cards start a series in Kansas City tonight, 5:45 on WDAN. More bad pitching from the White Sox, resulting in a 10-5 loss to the Yankees. Anthony Kay allowed 4 runs in 4 innings, and the bullpen gave the offense no chance to mount a comeback. Colson Montgomery did hit a pair of homers, accounting for 4 of the 5 Sox runs. He needed just 140 games to reach 40 career home runs. More than half of the Prospect League schedule was called off because of all the bad weather in this part of the country. That includes the Dans game at Terre Haute. They'll play a doubleheader on July 19th. The Dans are at Kokomo tonight. Looking ahead, they'll be in Decatur tomorrow night. The only remaining home game this week is Saturday evening. Champion City will be in town. Then the Dans go to Du Bois County on Sunday. I'm RJ Crace. That's your local Sports Minute.
10: 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Your Vermilion County First.com weather forecast calls for sunshine to start out the day, but clouds will be on the increase, get to about 73 degrees for a high temperature, and a light breeze out of the northwest could be gusting near 20 at times. We're going to have clear skies coming in for tonight, overnight low down to about 57 degrees, and then for Friday, for Juneteenth, we've got sunny skies and a light wind out of the northwest. Our high temperature should reach 78.
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0: good morning to you. Welcome to The Rock Show. Milder weather today. That's a good thing. Partly cloudy, breezy. You might even see a little bit of sun, but might see a pop-up shower, too. High 74, low 54 for tonight. Welcome to Pre-Friday. We appreciate you joining us. It's now time for our audio roundup. And today, we got a couple things for you. First off, Jon Bon Jovi announced during an interview with People that he is fully recovered 4 years after vocal cord surgery.
1: It's been a long time. It'll have been 4 years since I've been on the big stage. But I'm fully recovered. I feel great. I mean, we literally are well past 50 songs that are show ready at this point. So, you know, the thing about my shows is I change the setup quite a bit. And we're well rehearsed. And now it's just about, you know, waiting out the clock to get to the stage.
0: And don't forget, Sunday is Father's Day. And as we progress closer to this big important day for dads, here's a personal service announcement.
2: There are millions of fathers all across the country who just want to show you how to change a tire or locate a stud. This Father's Day, won't you please help your dad? For just pennies a day, you can keep his toolbox filled with 8D finishing nails or a can of WD-40. And every month, we'll send you a picture of your dad working in the garage, avoiding you and your mom. Because you're the reason he no longer follows his dreams. He really wanted to be a roadie for Bon Jovi. Instead, he's teaching you how to put up shelves. So give back. Let him drink his beers in the garage alone. And don't tell him you love him. He knows. He's just not good at that kind of fluffy talk crap. Won't you please support your dad? You'll be glad you did.
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0: Hey there, good morning. We got some chronicles of the rock and roll kind. We got some news for you today. Good morning, welcome to the Rock Show. My name's Kevin. Hey, Daughtry, they announced their 20 Years Unplugged Tour, a special fall run that will bring two decades of songs into some intimate theaters and performance spaces across the United States. Tickets go on sale this Friday, 10 a.m. local. The tour opens October 12th at Troy Savings Bank Music Hall in Troy, New York. Continues through November 14th and wraps up at a theater in Dallas. October 29th, though, they will be in Nashville, Indiana, Brown County Music Center. I think that's the closest that Daughtry will be to us. Quiet Riot announced a run of Canadian dates in July and August, making stops in Saskatchewan, Manitoba, and Quebec, as well as some more U.S. dates, along with their 2027 Latin American tour. Now, if you're a Quiet Riot fan, July 3rd, going to be at Jay County Fair in Portland, Indiana. July 11th, Rock the Castle in Centralia, Illinois, with Great White and Slaughter. Now, Kiss have shared the following update to, well, in regards to their Kiss cruise, Landlocked in Vegas. It's scheduled for November 13th through the 15th at Virgin Hotels, Las Vegas. Well, first off, Gene Simmons will have a private Kiss collection show and tell. There'll be rare pieces, untold stories, a backstage pass into Gene's personal Kiss world. Also, Paul Stanley will have a Kiss cook-off. You can recreate one of Paul's signature dishes with support from Chef Colin and compete to become the ultimate cook-off champion. How about that? It's also going to be Tommy Thayer's Kiss Army Live Band Karaoke and Eric Singer's Kiss Cruiser Drum Off and Q&A. And that is your Rock Chronicles for this Thursday on The Rock Show.
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0: From the Vermilion County First.com News Studios, I'm Steve Brandy. Illinois Governor J.B. Pritzker has signed a $55.9 billion state budget for fiscal year 2027, with millions of dollars included for non-governmental organizations. The signing happened on Tuesday. When asked by the Center Square about funding NGOs over other priorities, Pritzker said the organizations perform services on behalf of the government.
5: It's not like we're just willy-nilly providing money across the state. It's really with a focus on making sure that we're delivering on the thing, the priorities, the things that really matter to the working families.
0: The revenue plan includes several tax and fee increases. State Rep. Blaine Wilhauer, a Republican, said working folks are going to be footing the bill.
6: It's not going to be the lobbyists out on the rail. It's not going to be the insiders. It's not going to be the NGOs that get special payment from all this stuff.
0: The new spending plan takes effect July 1st. A state rep has filed new legislation aimed at keeping the Chicago Bears in Illinois, but Governor Pritzker says the Bears have to decide what they want first. State Rep. Martin McLaughlin said House Bill 5797 is Arlington Heights specific and includes a negotiated property tax up front. McLaughlin said a third-party auditor would review taxing bodies and the Bears to prevent cost shifting.
7: they'll be called out on an annual basis, and that's where the protection is. There's an audit that'll be done each and every year. So it's a straight business deal.
8: When asked about McLaughlin's proposal on Tuesday, Governor Pritzker said the Bears need to express what they want in two bills that passed separately already in the House and Senate.
5: So just randomly putting a bill in that might be your idea or representative's idea, Representative McLaughlin's idea, doesn't necessarily solve the problem of addressing what the Bears may want.
8: Illinois House Speaker Chris Welch said he thinks the Bears want to be in Illinois. I'm Steve Brandy.
9: TJ Pop with U.S. Senator Ron signed on the dotted line. It's another step toward ending the war for good. Fox's Trey Yinks in Tel Aviv.
10: Many details still have to be discussed in relation to Iran's nuclear program. They have made commitments in this memorandum of understanding, and now Iran's top negotiators will meet with American mediators to try and work out a path forward. We know the Qataris are involved in this process to actually make the schedule of when these meetings are going to take place.
9: The deal also eases sanctions and opens the Strait of Hormuz. A little rain in the forecast for the ticker tape parade in Lower Manhattan to celebrate the NBA champion, New York Knicks. Some fans lining up overnight. Fox 5 New York reporter Robert Moses along the Canyon of Heroes.
11: People as far as the eye can see, and every so often this crowd will break out in chants.
9: The celebration begins at 10 a.m. Eastern. 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
12: 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Your Vermilion County First.com weather forecast calls for sunshine to start out the day, but clouds will be on the increase, get to about 73 degrees for a high temperature, and a light breeze out of the northwest could be gusting near 20 at times. We're going to have clear skies coming in for tonight, overnight low down to about 57 degrees, and then for Friday, for Juneteenth, we've got sunny skies and a light wind out of the northwest. Our high temperature should reach 78.
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0: Good morning. Welcome to The Rock Show. It's time for your Tit After Laughter, and we're focusing dads this week around this time. Here's comedian John Heffron talking about dads.
1: I don't know what kind of swing set you guys had growing up, but my swing set sucked, right? Because my dad put it together for us, and every time we swung on it, one pole would come right out of the grass. Because your dad do such a crap job cementing it in. You'd actually swing on it, then see the swing set above you. You're like, "Who's..." Bees and wasps would always come out of that top tube. Well, I'm getting gas. His dad pulls up, and you can tell the guy's on vacation because he's got all these big dad veins popping out of his face. He's in this SUV. His kids stay in the far back. One kid is playing a video game. The other kid is flipping through satellite TV. And the whole time I'm thinking, holy crap, people, can you imagine what it'd be like traveling with your own family in that situation? Could you imagine being so far back from your dad that he couldn't smack you at any given time? I hope kids are just taunting their dads from back there. Hey, Dad, we just spilled something. Car company should make a hand that goes on the seat in front of the kid that just goes like that. Dad could have a little button he hits. Pop, pop, pop, pop.

Welcome to The Rock Show. Kevin Lambert with you this morning. Got a story about it's from the blog Art of Manliness, if you can believe that. Its readers came up with a list of smells they thought were manly. And I think as we're creeping up on Father's Day, what are manly smells that remind you? Well, the results are hardware store. Whatever the smell of a hardware store is manly. Shoe polish. Sawdust. Scotchy scotch. Cut grass. Now, when I smell cut grass, that's a fond memory of my dad. Brings back memories of him cutting the grass growing up. Gunpowder, campfire, and pipe smoke. Yep, the pipe smoke reminds me of my uncle. He always smoked a pipe. That's pretty manly, I guess. The smell of leather, the smell of charcoal, and even the smell of a bowling alley, according to the Art of Manliness, those are some manly smells. That's what the internet said. Things that aren't on the list that should be. One thing is the smell of Brut. Irish Spring. I remember my dad's aftershave. He would get up early in the morning. He was a coal miner, so I would always smell that, and it was just a fond memory. That smelled manly to me. Some updated version, the smell of angst, gas, pull my finger smell, you know, and maybe apparently every once in a while bong water. Random smells. It happens.

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7: From the Vermilion County First.com News Studios, I'm Steve Brandy. Illinois Governor J.B. Pritzker has signed a $55.9 billion state budget for fiscal year 2027, with millions of dollars included for non-governmental organizations. The signing happened on Tuesday. When asked by the Center Square about funding NGOs over other priorities, Pritzker said the organizations perform services on behalf of the government.
8: It's not like we're just willy-nilly providing money across the state. It's really with a focus on making sure that we're delivering on the thing, the priorities, the things that really matter to the working families.
7: The revenue plan includes several tax and fee increases. State Rep. Blaine Wilhauer, a Republican, said working folks are going to be footing the bill.
9: It's not going to be the lobbyists out on the rail. It's not going to be the insiders. It's not going to be the NGOs that get special payment from all this stuff.
7: The new spending plan takes effect July 1st. A state rep has filed new legislation aimed at keeping the Chicago Bears in Illinois, but Governor Pritzker says the Bears have to decide what they want first. State Rep. Martin McLaughlin said House Bill 5797 is Arlington Heights specific and includes a negotiated property tax up front. McLaughlin said a third-party auditor would review taxing bodies and the Bears to prevent cost shifting.
10: They'll be called out on an annual basis, and that's where the protection is. There's an audit that'll be done each and every year. So it's a straight business deal.
7: When asked about McLaughlin's proposal on Tuesday, Governor Pritzker said the Bears need to express what they want in two bills that passed separately already in the House and Senate.
8: So just randomly putting a bill in that might be your idea or representative's idea, Representative McLaughlin's idea, doesn't necessarily solve the problem of addressing what the Bears may want.
7: Illinois House Speaker Chris Welch said he thinks the Bears want to be in Illinois. I'm Steve Brandy.
11: We are Fox Sports.
12: We haven't seen a lot of this lately. The Cubs enjoyed a 7-run second inning and then held on to beat the Rockies 8-6. That beginning was highlighted by a Matt Shaw 2-run triple and a Dansby Swanson 2-run homer. The bullpen made it a little closer than it should have been, giving up 4 runs in the 8th and 9th. Bottom line, the Cubs have won back-to-back series after not winning any for over a month. The Cardinals took a 6-1 loss to the Padres. An Alec Burleson run-scoring single was the only offense. Even with the lack of offense, they were still in it until giving up 3 runs in the 9th. The Cards start a series in Kansas City tonight, 5:45 on WDAN. More bad pitching from the White Sox, resulting in a 10-5 loss to the Yankees. Anthony Kay allowed 4 runs in 4 innings, and the bullpen gave the offense no chance to mount a comeback. Colson Montgomery did hit a pair of homers, accounting for four of the five Sox runs. He needed just 140 games to reach 40 career home runs. More than half of the Prospect League schedule was called off because of all the bad weather in this part of the country. That includes the Dans game at Terre Haute. They'll play a doubleheader on July 19th. The Dans are at Kokomo tonight. Looking ahead, they'll be in Decatur tomorrow night. The only remaining home game this week is Saturday evening. Champion City will be in town. Then the Dans go to DuBois County on Sunday. I'm RJ Kreis. That's your local Sports Minute.
13: Gentlemen, from the 98th annual FFA convention, the Illinois FFA convention in downtown Springfield, it's a pleasure to have with me someone that I had just met, and actually I have a good friend, a good brother from church that is somewhat related to this young lady, but she just received her state degree at the Illinois FFA, and that's quite an accomplishment. Let's introduce you to her. Her name is Addison Brown. And Addison, thank you so much for joining us.
14: Of course.
13: Where are you from?
14: I am from New Baden, Illinois, in Clinton County.
13: And what's your FFA chapter?
14: West Glen.
13: You have an SAE project, and we talked a little bit before we took the air about your project. What is your SAE?
14: My SAE was based on legume inoculation, so I tested the rhizobium bacteria in legumes and to see how much little or how much they need to grow and make effective yields.
13: Wow, so the nitrogen output of the legume?
14: Mm-hmm.
13: Are there certain legumes that will produce more nitrogen than others?
14: Yes, so my project, I used green beans, soybeans, and it seemed that soybeans came out with the greater yield.
13: You know, it's interesting enough, soybeans originally was grown to be a legume, a hay crop. Did you
14: yeah.
13: know that?
14: I did not.
13: Well, now listen, I guess one of the reasons I wanted to visit with you that you're kind of related to a very good friend of mine. How are you related to Paul?
14: He is my great uncle, my grandmother's brother.
13: Fantastic. And how long have you been to school? Are you a senior now, or have you graduated?
14: Yes, I just graduated in May.
13: What now?
14: I'm on to Kaskaskia College in Centralia, Illinois, and I'm going to be majoring in agriculture, and I hope to become an agronomist.
13: Fantastic. Well, with the background you have in your SAE, that's a pretty good place to start, isn't it?
14: I think so. Yes, FFA, I strongly agree that made me the person I am today.
13: Fantastic. Well, we certainly wish you the best, and congratulations on your state degree. That's quite an accomplishment, and we wish you the best as you take off the blue jacket. This will probably be the last time.
14: Yes.
13: Unfortunately, but you'll probably always remember that FFA jacket and the experiences and the leadership roles that you've taken on. We appreciate you joining us, and thanks a lot for joining us on our radio station. Thank you so much.
14: Of course. Thank you.
13: Her name is Addison Brown, and she is from West Glen FFA, and that is from?
14: Trenton and New Baden, Illinois.
13: Very good. And I missed the fact, I should have asked you a long time ago, who's your mom and dad?
14: My mother is Cassandra Brown of New Baden, and my father is Adam Brown of Marion, Illinois.
13: Fantastic. Well, thank you so much, Addison. We wish you the best.
14: Thank you.
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5: 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Lee's, Governor Williams, Danville. Your Vermilion County First.com weather forecast calls for sunshine to start out the day, but clouds will be on the increase, get to about 73 degrees for a high temperature, and a light breeze out of the northwest could be gusting near 20 at times. We're going to have clear skies coming in for tonight, overnight low down to about 57 degrees, and then for Friday, for Juneteenth, we've got sunny skies and a light wind out of the northwest. Our high temperature should reach 78.
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0: 94.9 K-Rock, Illinois Rock Station. Kevin with you this morning as we find ourselves digging out after another crazy storm here in Danville and the surrounding area, with another severe weather system hitting us with downpours, flooding, utility hazards, some folks without power, Lincoln Park, local parks like that, and Kickapoo State Recreation Area remain closed due to hundreds of already toppled trees. Now, with yesterday's storm making matters worse, downtown Danville, a structural wall exposed by a prior demolition on North Vermilion Street took on immense water. So that was an issue yesterday. Some folks saw hail. If you are still dealing with power outages or there's lines down or anything of that nature, you can call 800-755-5000 and report a down line or a power outage or anything specifically dangerous downed lines that can still be an issue in the area. And as we segue through your Thursday today, we're looking at a milder day. It is going to be partly cloudy, a little breezy though, and you may see a shower, but not like yesterday. High going to be around 74, and we're looking at 54 overnight tonight. Thanks so much for joining us. It is 94.9. K-Rock, be safe out there.
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0: It is that time in the day in which we hold a beer or two. And we're going to start out with a woman in Iowa who was in a police chase this past Tuesday and called 911 to report her car stolen. Yeah, she was in the police chase. So the cops wouldn't think she was driving it. That's why she did it, right? But her plan blew up when they eventually stopped the car and found her inside. She's facing, yeah, several charges. And your Florida story of the day. A guy in Florida got into an argument with his neighbors over loud music Monday. And, well, he tried to hit them with nunchucks. But he missed, hit their car, and the nunchucks bounced back and hit him in the face. Kind of funny. He was arrested for aggravated battery and assault and was a part of what we like to call karma for being an idiot. And that's Hold My Beer. I don't know, I sounded like Chef Boyardee. That's Hold My Beer. I'm not Chef Boyardee, but I play one on a seedy adult film, which I'm not going to talk about. But it's The Rock Show. Good morning.
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2: From the Vermilion County First.com News Studios, I'm Steve Brandy. Illinois Governor J.B. Pritzker has signed a $55.9 billion state budget for fiscal year 2027, with millions of dollars included for non-governmental organizations. The signing happened on Tuesday. When asked by the Center Square about funding NGOs over other priorities, Pritzker said the organizations perform services on behalf of the government.
3: It's not like we're just willy-nilly providing money across the state. It's really with a focus on making sure that we're delivering on the priorities, the things that really matter to the working families.
2: The revenue plan includes several tax and fee increases. State Rep. Blaine Wilhauer, a Republican, said working folks are going to be footing the bill.
4: It's not going to be the lobbyists out on the rail. It's not going to be the insiders. It's not going to be the NGOs that get special payment from all this stuff.
2: The new spending plan takes effect July 1st. A state rep has filed new legislation aimed at keeping the Chicago Bears in Illinois, but Governor Pritzker says the Bears have to decide what they want first. State Rep. Martin McLaughlin said House Bill 5797 is Arlington Heights specific and includes a negotiated property tax up front. McLaughlin said a third-party auditor would review taxing bodies and the Bears to prevent cost shifting.
5: They'll be called out on an annual basis, and that's where the protection is. There's an audit that'll be done each and every year. So it's a straight business deal.
2: When asked about McLaughlin's proposal on Tuesday, Governor Pritzker said the Bears need to express what they want in two bills that passed separately already in the House and Senate.
3: So just randomly putting a bill in that might be your idea or representative's idea, Representative McLaughlin's idea, doesn't necessarily solve the problem of addressing what the Bears may want.
2: Illinois House Speaker Chris Welch said he thinks the Bears want to be in Illinois. I'm Steve Brandy.
6: I'm Therese Crowley. From the Palace of Versailles to the White House, President Trump back from signing the Memo of Understanding with Iran.
7: It's a memorandum of understanding. If it doesn't get done in 60 days, it's all right. We go back to bombing. You know, I don't want to do that because it's so good.
6: Fox's Trey Yates.
8: Within this deal includes an immediate end to the war on all fronts, including Lebanon, respect to sovereignty and territorial integrity of Iran. The final deal must be reached within 60 days, but there is a possibility for an extension if those negotiations are going well.
6: Finds gas drop below $4 a gallon. The NYPD reports all viewing pens in Lower Manhattan are closed, full up with millions for the NBA New York Knicks Parade of Champions.
9: 7 p.m., us 2 a.m., we're here, we're bonded by one team, one city, one championship, and one is not enough.
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10: Good morning. On this Thursday morning, it is time for the opening market report brought to you by Hedinger Precision Ag, proudly serving Illinois and Indiana communities. And we appreciate them providing this opening market report every day. Futures are lower and a kind of a corrective action ahead of a 3-day weekend. Yeah, the markets are closed tomorrow for Juneteenth. USDA reported the flash sale of 132,000 metric ton of U.S. soybeans to China. Let me say that again. USDA reported a flash sale during the biscuit break this morning of 132,000 metric ton of U.S. soybeans to China, 286,000 metric ton of corn to Mexico, and another 120,000 metric ton of soybeans to unknown. Wow, that is big sales. U.S. precip pattern stays active through July the 2nd. Temperatures are cooler through the month end and then return back to seasonal. Crude oil is off $2 a barrel. The Dow is higher by 300 points, and that's just to name a few. The Strait is expected to reopen Friday. That would be a good Juneteenth right there. Let's take a look at the opening numbers now that they're open and trading. July corn is down 4 1/4 at 416 3/4. December corn opened down 3 3/4 at 4.45. January corn down 3 3/4 at 4.59 and a quarter. I'm surprised that there's not green with all those sales in the biscuit break. July soybeans down 5 1/2 at 11.26 and a half. November soybeans down 4 at 11.45 and a quarter. January soybeans down 4 at 11.59. July wheat down 1 3/4 and opened at 6.11. Soybean meal down $2.50 a ton at $302.30. The oil down $1.55 a pound at $69.99. June live cattle opened up a nickel at $255.35. August live cattle unchanged at $241.85. Feeder cattle in the July opened August opened down 25 cents at $366.62, and July lean hogs also opened this morning down a dime at $94.50. The Dow Jones is up 306 points at 51,825. Crude oil is down $1.99 a barrel, now $2 a barrel at $74.76. Gold is down $110 an ounce at $42.48. Silver is down $3.48 an ounce at $67.28. That is your opening market report with a special thanks to Hettinger Precision Ag. Good morning.
11: 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Your VermilionCountyFirst.com weather forecast calls for sunshine to start out the day, but clouds will be on the increase, get to about 73 degrees for a high temperature, and a light breeze out of the northwest could be gusting near 20 at times. We're going to have clear skies coming in for tonight, overnight low down to about 57 degrees, and then for Friday, for Juneteenth, we've got sunny skies and a light wind out of the northwest. Our high temperature should reach 78.
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94.9 K-Rock. Good morning. Hope you're doing okay after some storms rolling through last night. Hopefully not too much damage at your place, and you're okay. That's the number one thing. From Tom Petty to Pink Floyd, 94.9 K-Rock, Ileana's rock station.

0: 94.9 K-Rock, some Journey, Stone in Love. No, not a triple play there, but be listening sometime today. We got one more chance for you to win some tickets to the show Saturday night to see Journey at the State Farm Center on their Final Frontier Tour. Now, when the third song of the triple play starts, just be caller 9 at 217-442-ROCK at 7625. And you pick up that pair of tickets to the show, State Farm Center. 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Coming up, Pat Benatar, Def Leppard, Love Bites. Yeah, and CCR, too. Looking out my back door. Much calmer day today, that's for sure. 94.9 K-Rock.
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0: 94.9 K-Rock. They can play the guitar just a little bit, too. ZZ Top, waiting for the bus. Jesus, just left Chicago. Well, coming up, get 10 o'clock started with Van Halen. 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
7: Fox News, I'm CJ Papa. President Trump returning to the White House following his trip to the G7, where he signed a deal to usher in peace with Iran, but there are plenty of critics. Fox's Mark Meredith has the presidential pushback on Truth Social.
8: These fools who think I haven't been tough enough on Iran when the stock market just hit a record high and oil prices are tumbling down are either jealous, bad people, or stupid. Make America great again. Now, the deal means an immediate end to the war, an end to the U.S. naval blockade.
7: The deal also eases sanctions and opens the Strait of Hormuz, the first ever ticker tape parade for the New York Knicks, who are the NBA champs.
9: It is a sea of blue and orange down here. Millions expected to line the streets of the Canyon of Heroes all the way up to City Hall, where there will be a ceremony at noon.
7: Fox's Tanya J. Powers, America.
10: Good morning, folks. Here during the mid-morning, it's time for the next weather update now that the National Weather Service has updated its weather forecast. And today, here during the mid-morning, it's a lot better than what it was yesterday. My gracious. And our hearts and thoughts and prayers goes out to those that damage in southern Illinois, Charleston, Mattoon, Effingham, and some of the southern counties, as well as some straight-line winds in the AgCheck radio listening area. Thank you so much for joining us. Let's take a look at the weather forecast moving forward. Currently here during the mid-morning, 65 degrees across the mid-belt of Illinois and Indiana. Humidity level is 78%. The wind is out of the west at about 15 miles an hour. We've had some gusts to 20. Barometric pressure 29.74 inches of mercury. Supposed to get up to 73 degrees this afternoon. Tonight, a low of 57. Juneteenth, Friday, a sunny day with a high near 77 with light winds out of the west, northwest. Friday night, partly cloudy with a low of around 60 degrees. Saturday, a sunny day with a high of 81 degrees. And Saturday night, partly cloudy with a low of 62. They took the sprinkles out of Saturday's forecast and moved it down to Sunday. Sunday showers are likely, and then maybe a thunderstorm after 1 o'clock in the afternoon. A high of 77 degrees. Chance of precip, 80%. New rainfall amounts, another inch possible. Saturday night, showers and possibly a thunderstorm before 1 o'clock in the morning, and then a chance throughout the rest of the night of 59 degrees low. That's for Sunday night. Mostly sunny on Monday. That's your weather forecast for the mid-morning on this Thursday. Good morning.
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0: 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Really three phases in Robert Palmer's career. There's the early stuff there. Bad Case of Loving You, Doctor Doctor. Then he starts the Power Station, that supergroup for a while, Get It On, Bang Gone, Some Like It Hot. And then a resurgence in the solo career with Addicted to Love and all those big fun videos that got played over and over on MTV. 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

0: Well, there's a bird in the studio. 94.9 K-Rock. Now it's just the end of Jungle Love, of course, Steve Miller Band. Well, make sure you're waking up each morning. That's always a good way to start the day. 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

0: 94.9 K-Rock. I remember when my daughters were little. They knew that song, and I'm like, how? Well, Megamind had a lot of songs like that in it. Remember that old Will Ferrell animated movie? Had Back in Black, AC/DC in it. Coming up, Bad Company, getting us ready for 11 o'clock in 94.9 K-Rock. It's your ticket. We'll be right back.
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0: News. I'm Therese Crowley. President Trump back from the Palace of Versailles, signing the Memo of Understanding with Iran.
1: We're never going to let them have a nuclear weapon.
0: Fox's Mark Meredith.
2: The president arrived back in Washington just before sunrise. He's likely happy to be home, but he is facing an avalanche of criticism from lawmakers in both parties who are not happy with his deal in Iran. The president says this was also about the economy. He posted around 4:30 this morning, "These fools who think I haven't been tough enough on Iran when the stock market just hit a record high and oil prices are tumbling down are either jealous, bad people, or stupid."
0: AAA finds gas dropped below $4 a gallon. The Supreme Court rules on guns and ganja, striking down a federal law banning gun possession for habitual marijuana users. It was the same law that was applied to the former president's son, Hunter Biden. 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
3: 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Your Vermilion County First.com weather forecast calls for sunshine to start out the day, but clouds will be on the increase, get to about 73 degrees for a high temperature, and a light breeze out of the northwest could be gusting near 20 at times. We're going to have clear skies coming in for tonight, overnight low down to about 57 degrees, and then for Friday, for Juneteenth, we've got sunny skies and a light wind out of the northwest. Our high temperature should reach 78.
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He grew up in Indiana. Axl Rose, Sweet Child of Mine, Guns N' Roses to some Boston. 94.9 K-Rock. Park the car.

0: 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Getting out the gun there, I guess. Radar Love, Golden Earring coming up. Dire Straits, Sultans of Swing, early stuff from them. Tom Petty and his Heartbreakers. I sure miss Tom to this earth, that's for sure. Mary Jane's Last Dance, we know that one's about something else that's legal in Illinois now. And also the Allman Brothers Band with Revival. We're in the 94.9 K-Rock studio, powered by St. Joseph Siding and Window. 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

0: Yeah, just had a revival. Somebody give me an amen. 94.9 K-Rick. Amen, Brother Scott. The Allman Brothers, man, thank you. Coming up, we got Metallica and the Police are here, and not the ones that you get in trouble, just the group, you know, that sings. 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
3: News, I'm Gianna Gelosi. Hours after President Trump signed a deal with Iran, Saudi oil tankers are sailing through the Strait of Hormuz. Vice President J.D. Vance.
4: On the military side, the Iranians for the second night in a row did not shoot at any ships in the Strait of Hormuz. So far, they are honoring their end of the commitment.
3: Vance says more than 12.5 million barrels went through the shipping channel last night. And we got a Supreme Court ruling this morning.
5: Whether or not you could go after someone who you discovered was a habitual drug user, in this case marijuana, and that disqualify them from owning or possessing a gun. The court has got a unanimous opinion, essentially. There are all kinds of factions and concurrences, but nobody's dissenting here, saying that the prosecution of this individual or going after this individual based on his drug usage and gun ownership violates the Second Amendment.
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Rock you like a hurricane. Here I am. Here they are. 94.9 K-Rock, Ileana's rock station. 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

0: 94.9 K-Rock, Bachman Turner Overdrive, and Let It Ride. Coming up, Lynyrd Skynyrd, U2, even some Canadian guys from the group Rush on the way in just a minute. We're in the 94.9 K-Rock studio, proudly sponsored by St. Joseph Siding and Window. 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

0: 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Don't forget, you can still win tickets to see Journey. 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That's 7625. 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It's their final tour. You got to see that Saturday night, State Farm Center. Thank you to them and us at 94.9 K-Rock. 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

0: 94.9 K-Rock, of course, Pearl Jam and Daughter coming up. 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
1: From the Vermillion County First.com News Studios, I'm Steve Brandy. Governor Pritzker signed the $55.9 billion spending plan Tuesday of this week, calling it his eighth straight balanced budget.
2: This budget lowers costs for everyday Illinoisans. It protects our state's fiscal health.
1: State Rep. C.D. Davidsmeyer said the budget contains political pork for Democrat-only districts.
3: It leaves out the Democrats and Republicans in my district and all of the districts on this side of the aisle.
1: Now, Davidsmeyer said the budget should be challenged in court. The revenue plan places new limits on income tax carryover deductions, imposes new taxes on digital advertising, digital assets, fantasy sports and prediction contests, and raises environmental filing fees and the retail tire tax. Illinois State Rep. Martin McLaughlin has proposed legislation he says will provide certainty for both the Bears and local taxpayers. McLaughlin's Taxpayer and Investment Protection Act calls for the state to spend $1.2 billion on infrastructure for a Bears-owned stadium and surrounding development. McLaughlin told the Center Square his bill includes a negotiated property tax up front based on the Bears' $200 million land purchase in Arlington Heights.
4: They've set a price of $200 million, what that would be going forward. Whether it's $300 million or $400 million or $500 million, they set a 2.5% tax rate, and that goes up each and every year for 30 years.
1: McLaughlin said a third-party auditor would prevent local taxing bodies from cost-shifting. Governor Pritzker said the Bears first need to express what they want in bills already passed separately by the House and Senate. Again, Illinois State Rep. Martin McLaughlin has proposed legislation that he says will provide certainty for both the Bears and local taxpayers. From the Vermillion County First.com News Studios, I'm Steve Brandy.
5: Fox News, I'm Therese Crowley. Adversaries with benefits. Vice President Vance holding the White House briefing on the signed U.S. memo of understanding with Iran.
6: The only way that they would ever get any benefit of the bargain is if they comply fully and change their behavior. And so you really have a win-win situation for the United States of America. If the Iranians don't change their behavior, their military and their nuclear program is still destroyed.
5: Oil is flowing through the Strait of Hormuz. AAA says gas is below $4 a gallon. Will Cuba be next? Vice President Vance says, we want the people of Cuba to be happy and successful, and we're talking to the communist regime about how they might change their ways. While in D.C., Democrat candidate for Mayor Kenyon McDuffie has conceded the race to socialist candidate Janice Lewis George, saying it's clear voters have chosen a different path. 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
7: Your Vermillion County First.com weather forecast for this afternoon calls for partly sunny skies, high temperature up around 74 degrees, also going to have wind gusts as high as 20 miles per hour throughout the day. Later on this evening should be a clear night for us with a low temperature down to 57. Tomorrow on Juneteenth, sunshine high up around 78. And finally on Friday evening, partly cloudy skies, low down to 59.
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Okay, rock on. That's, I end up talking like that after that. 94.9 KOX. Say it right, Scott. Nirvana and Godzilla. 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

0: 94.9 K-Rock Barracuda. Yeah, love saying it that way. Heart coming up. Talking Heads, Once in a Lifetime. Skid Row, Youth Gone Wild. Now it's just middle age gone, oh, kind of so-so. That's me. Warren Zevon's Werewolves of London. You can howl on a Thursday and get away with it at work, maybe. You might get looked at funny, but it's okay. Crank it. 94.9 K-Rock, our studio, proudly sponsored by St. Joseph Siding and Window. 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We're coming right back.
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0: 94.9 K-Rock. Warren Zevon, Werewolves of London. Of course, I love howling to that song. Get some little energy out and stuff like that. Coming up, we got Quiet Riot and REO Speedwagon, hometown kids out of Champaign-Urbana back in the day. Keep Pushing. That's one where Kevin had written that song when they were kind of broken up, and it got back to the group, and then it made them say, hey, we need you back, Kevin, well, years and years ago. We'll do that next, 94.9 K-Rock.
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94.9 K-Rock, R-E-O, and keep pushing on. I'm leaving. Have had enough. No, it's time for me to leave. You've got Tanya to take over for you. 5 o'clock, Roadblock, Budweiser Show.

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2: Well, good Thursday afternoon, folks. The last trading day of this week. The Chicago Board of Trade is closed tomorrow for Juneteenth holiday. And it's time for the closing market report. And let's take a look at the numbers directly from the Chicago Board of Trade after the markets are now closed. July corn finished the day down 3.5 at 417.5. December new crop corn down 4.75 at 444. January corn closed the day down 1¼ at 457¾. July soybeans down 9¼, finishing at 1122¾. November soybeans down 6½ at 1142¾. January soybeans down 6½.

0: finishing the day at 11:56.5. July wheat down 7 at 6:05¾. Most of the protection going into a three-day weekend. July meal down 3.50 a ton at 301.30. The oil in the July down $1.85 at 69.69. June live cattle in very light trade down 92.5 cents at 254.80. August live cattle down $1.87 at 239.97. August feeder cattle up or down 82.5 cents at 366.60. July lean hogs up 37.5 cents, closing the day at 95.02. The Dow Jones now trading up 306 points at 51,825. Crude oil is down 50 cents a barrel at 76.33. Gold is down 135 an ounce at 42.23, and silver is down 457 an ounce at 66.19. That is your closing market report. Thanks to you for being with us. We'll have market chat after 2 o'clock here on your Ag Check radio station.
1: News. I'm John Saucier. Iran and the U.S. agreeing to a plan to end hostilities and reopen the Strait of Hormuz. Vice President J.D. Vance says the United States would draw down troops in the region after this final peace agreement is signed.
2: What we're saying is that we will withdraw troops to the pre-conflict level, meaning we're not going to keep a couple of extra aircraft carrier groups over there. The Iranians don't want that. Frankly, we don't want that either.
1: Senate Minority Leader Chuck Schumer says if President Trump wants to send money to Iran, the Democratic Party will not help.
3: If Trump wants to send hundreds of billions of dollars to Iran, then he'll need to do it with Republican votes. Because I'll tell you, Democrats certainly won't be helping Trump send $300 billion to Iran.
1: Yeah, this agreement includes a $300 billion reconstruction fund for Iran. The White House claims Gulf nations would be funding that. Many specifics of this deal need to be worked out, including the status of Iran's enriched uranium. 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
5: Your VermilionCountyFirst.com weather forecast for this afternoon calls for partly sunny skies, high temperature up around 74 degrees. Also going to have wind gusts as high as 20 miles per hour throughout the day. Later on this evening should be a clear night for us with a low temperature down to 57. Tomorrow on Juneteenth, sunshine high up around 78. And finally on Friday evening, partly cloudy skies, low down to 59.
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Tom Petty and Don't Do Me Like That. 94.9 K-Rock. I'm Tanya Solomon. Taking over on the back half of your day here with the Cars. 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

0: Cold Shot, Stevie Ray Vaughan, 94.9 K-Rock, Indiana's Rock Station. And I'm Tanya Solomon. We are going to give you a chance to win some Journey tickets in about an hour. Of course, the legendary band Journey with the Final Frontier Tour coming to State Farm Center in Champaign on Saturday. A Journey triple play is coming up for you next hour inside the Budweiser Shift Change Party Hour. When you hear the third song of said triple play start, be caller 9 at 442-ROCK. That's 442-7625 to win a pair of tickets to see the show. 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It's coming up.
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0: Music from Pink Floyd, 94.9, K-Rock, Atlanta's rock station. And I'm Tanya Solomon, rolling along here with you from the K-Rock studios. 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Got the Kenny Wayne Shepherd on the way, ZZ Top coming up for you, too. 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
9: Well, good afternoon to you folks, and thanks a lot for joining us here on your Ag Check radio station, Ag Network. I'm Gil Cunningham, your farm director, and it's time for Market Chat as we look back at the markets of the day. And the Chicago Board of Trade values actually went lower throughout the day, and some of the traders are talking about a little protection going on into the three-day weekend, with the markets being closed tomorrow on the 19th for Juneteenth holiday. Well, with all that being closed, the Chicago values did look like it was kind of taking some protection, jumping to the sidelines for the three-day weekend. Seasonal trends prevail into the long weekend, and the NOAA summer weather climate outlook is basically non-threatening now. The markets are closed, of course, closed Friday, as I made mention of. The futures ended lower on some speculative selling. in light of a continued drop in oil prices and an expected pause in any new Chinese demand ahead of their Dragon Boat holiday that actually starts tomorrow. Extended range as far as forecast is concerned, 30 to 90 days, the U.S. forecast released today by the NOAA lacked any extreme heat or dryness, and with areas east of the eastern Midwest projected to stay wet all the way through July. Historically, the Chicago Board of Trade grain values slide beyond mid-June unless there is a weather threat. Of interest, the price decline this week has been led by soy oil, which is very uncommon as fund managers unwind some of their bullish bets that have been accumulating since, I guess you have to go back all the way to the start of 2026. That break is technical and corrective, not fundamental. There's nothing fundamental in the markets, it seems like, for a long time. And it speaks to the power that the Chicago Board of Trade bearish summer seasonal trend actually has. For now, it appears, according to an awful lot of traders and some of your local traders, the money flow is bearish into a nod to historic summer price trends. And the rain makes grain. Well, based on a lot of areas, the rain, we should have 800 bushel corn. Boy, we've got an awful lot of rain and a lot of flooding going on as well. But the rain makes grain mentality, and that brings on a lot of other things. Weaker crude oil, which is, ending the day quite a bit lower, actually. The crude oil looks like it's going to be finishing, maybe 12, 14 cents a barrel lower at 76.67. That's a long ways from where we were at, nearly $100 a barrel. The weaker crude and China yet to lower any U.S. import tariffs adds momentum to the trend, the historic now coming into the short trend of no sell-off. The note featured some links that the series of ARC and PLC payments in October could be far larger than you're expecting. Then can trigger some payment caps. Well, every farm entity is going to have a brand new 902E by September the 15th at the FSA office, and that was according to actually the people from Strategic Farm Marketing, and we appreciate them. So at the end of the day, things look like the seasonal drought outlook is pretty well gone for the corn and soybean production in the country, although there is some in the East Coast, North, South Carolina, a little bit of Virginia, southeastern Pennsylvania. There's still a little bit of drought in those areas, but those aren't huge corn and soybean and wheat or sorghum, for that matter, production areas. And that's Market Chat as we look back at the markets of the day. And thank you so much for joining us. Enjoy the rest of your day. Good afternoon.
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0: Blue on Black, Kenny Wayne Shepherd, 94.9 K-Rock, Ileana's Rock Station. Going to have a chance for you to win Journey tickets next hour during the Budweiser Shift Change Party Hour. Be listening for the Journey Triple Play early in the hour. When you hear the third song of the Triple Play start, give us a call on the Rock Line, 442-ROCK. Be caller 9, and you're going to score tickets to Saturday's show. It's coming up, so be listening. It's coming up fast. Got Fox News on the way. K-Rock weather in there for you.
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11: Fox News, I'm Tom Graham. The Trump administration pushing back at those critics of a ceasefire deal with Iran. Vice President J.D. Vance is trying to quiet critics who fear the U.S. is making too many concessions in a memorandum of understanding with Iran.
12: The only way that they would ever get any benefit of the bargain is if they comply fully.
11: The U.S. is lifting its blockade and allowing Iran to resume oil exports. In return, Iran is allowing ships through the Strait of Hormuz.
13: Fox's Jared Halpern, former First Lady Michelle Obama, speaking at today's grand opening of the Obama Presidential Center in Chicago. 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
1: Your VermilionCountyFirst.com weather forecast for this afternoon calls for partly sunny skies, high temperature up around 74 degrees. Also going to have wind gusts as high as 20 miles per hour throughout the day. Later on this evening should be a clear night for us with a low temperature down to 57. Tomorrow on Juneteenth, sunshine high up around 78. And finally on Friday evening, partly cloudy skies, low down to 59.
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I'm Tanya Solomon. I'm going to give away some Journey tickets, starting a Journey triple play. We're going to hear Who's Crying Now, Wheel in the Sky, and Just the Same Way. When Just the Same Way, the third song starts, get your phone going. Be caller 9 on the Rock Line, 442-ROCK, 217-442-ROCK, and somebody's going to score a pair of tickets to see Journey Saturday night at the State Farm Center. Let's get it going right now. Here's Journey and Who's Crying Now on Ileana's Rock Station, Budweiser Shift Change Party.

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0: corner and long, long way from home. 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
12: Fox News, I'm John Saucier. Senate Minority Leader Chuck Schumer on the Senate floor today criticizing President Trump over his agreement with Iran.
13: Everyone who bought Trump's book, The Art of the Deal, ought to ask him for a refund, because what Trump has done in Iran is the art of the disaster.
12: The United States and Iran have signed a memorandum of understanding to end the conflict in the Middle East. This deal paves the way for 2 months of discussions on Iran's nuclear program and reopens the Strait of Hormuz's ship traffic. Senate Majority

0: John Thune also speaking on the Senate floor in support of the 21st Century Road to Housing Act, which aims to address the housing affordability crisis in this country. Here's the senator.
1: Because federal regulations are only one layer of the costs and burdens placed on new home construction, this bill also encourages local governments to reform zoning laws to encourage home construction.
0: America is listening to Fox News.
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3: Your VermilionCountyFirst.com weather forecast for this afternoon calls for partly sunny skies, high temperature up around 74 degrees, also going to have wind gusts as high as 20 miles per hour throughout the day. Later on this evening should be a clear night for us with a low temperature down to 57. Tomorrow on Juneteenth, sunshine high up around 78. And finally on Friday evening, partly cloudy skies, low down to 59.
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0: 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Tanya Solomon here with you on your rock and roll work day. Hopefully you're having a good one. Getting close to Father's Day, getting close to some fun stuff in downtown Danville with the United We Rock concert series coming up Friday night. 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

0: Leonard Skinner, 94.9 K-Rock, Ileana's Rock Station. 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

0: Wrapping up your work day with some Scorpions, 94.9 K-Rock, Indiana's Rock Station. I'm Tanya Solomon, getting ready for the 5 o'clock roadblock. Great ride home, rock and roll, AC/DC, The Doors, Ozzy, all coming up for you. Fox News, K-Rock weather in there first. We've got to do a little business. Then we'll be back with that big block of great rock, so stick around.
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6: Fox News, I'm Tom Graham. The U.S. lifting its blockade of Iran and oil tankers now moving through the Strait of Hormuz after President Trump signed an agreement to end the conflict. Tehran is responding to that newly inked deal.
7: Iran's supreme leader reacting to the memorandum of understanding for the first time in a series of messages on X. The Ayatollah said President Trump wanted to bring about a deal out of, quote, desperation. The Ayatollah also said that Iranians wouldn't bow to excessive American demands.
6: Fox's Max Gordon, post-tropical storm Arthur drenching millions in the deep south. Fox There's Brandy Campbell is in Mississippi, about 50 miles northeast of New Orleans.
8: We have seen life-threatening flooding. We've also heard of some water rescues, but also several tornadoes reported in the area. Even after the rain stops and the remnants of Arthur continues going east of us, we're still going to deal with issues of the rivers rising.
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9: Your VermilionCountyFirst.com weather forecast for this afternoon calls for partly sunny skies, high temperature up around 74 degrees. Also going to have wind gusts as high as 20 miles per hour throughout the day. Later on this evening should be a clear night for us with a low temperature down to 57. Tomorrow on Juneteenth, sunshine high up around 78. And finally on Friday evening, partly cloudy skies, low down to 59.
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0: Joe Walsh and the Rocky Mountain Way, 94.9 K-Rock, Ileana's Rock Station, 5 o'clock Roadblock, Rock and Roll, sponsored by Indians Pizza. 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

0: Rock on, David Essex, 94.9 K-Rock, your 5 o'clock roadblock. I'm Tanya Solomon. Hey, thanks for hanging out here with me for over 30 years, right here in your front seat. Been with you on K-Rock as we celebrate our 30th anniversary. Of course, we are also online. 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Rocking on right along here with you. More music coming up. Def Leppard and Bob Seger. It's K-Rock.
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0: Kathmandu. Bob Seger taking us on a trip there to Kathmandu. 94.9 K-Rock. We are Ileana's Rock Station. I'm Tanya Solomon, wrapping up your 5 o'clock roadblock, brought to you by Indians Pizza. Check them out on their Facebook page and head down to their Georgetown Road location. Check it out. Check it out. Good stuff there at Indians. Motley Crue coming up. Zeppelin on the way, too. It's K-Rock.
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10: Fox News, I'm John Saucier. Senate Minority Leader Chuck Schumer speaking on the Senate floor today, criticizing President Trump and his agreement with Iran.
11: Everyone who bought Trump's book, The Art of the Deal, ought to ask him for a refund, because what Trump has done in Iran is the art of the disaster.
10: This deal paves the way for 2 months of discussions on Iran's nuclear program and reopens the Strait of Hormuz to ship traffic. Israeli Prime Minister Benjamin Netanyahu is taking issue. He says his nation's troops will not withdraw from southern Lebanon, adding a security zone needs to be maintained to make sure the safety of communities in Israel from terror groups. Louisiana Senator John Kennedy on Fox says,
12: nobody's been a bigger Iranian hawk than me, but I think we ought to give peace a chance.
10: As far as this agreement is concerned, Iran wants Israel to stop attacking Hezbollah fighters in Lebanon. Vice President J.D. Vance will attend a formal signing ceremony on Friday. America's listening to Fox News.
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13: Your VermilionCountyFirst.com weather forecast for this evening calls for mostly clear skies with a low temperature down to about 57 degrees in the overnight. Tomorrow looks like sunshine for Juneteenth with a high temperature up around 78 in the afternoon. Later on that Friday evening, we'll have partly cloudy skies and a low down to 59 in the overnight. And finally on Saturday, mostly sunny skies, high near 82.
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0: Fleetwood Mac and Dreams, 94.9 K-Rock, Indiana's rock station. 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

0: Boston and Party, 94.9 K-Rock, Ileana's Rock Station. Father's Day coming up this weekend. Don't forget Dad. 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You go, Dad goes. 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

In the Saddle, Aerosmith, 94.9 K-Rock, Indiana's Rock Station, and I'm Tanya Solomon, wrapping it up here for my day. I'm going to cut on out, but I'm going to leave you with a big block of great rock in there. Going to have the little Bon Jovi, a little Clapton, a little Journey, because we're in the Journey frame of mind right now. Allman Brothers on the way for you too. Fox News, K-Rock weather. I'll see you guys tomorrow afternoon.

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10: Fox News, I'm Tom Rigotti. Vice President J.D. Vance is defending the agreement to end the war with Iran. Fox's Lucas Tomlinson is at the White House.
11: This memorandum of understanding that kickstarts, resets the clock on a new 60-day window to discuss Iran's nuclear program and also make sure that they never get a nuclear weapon.
10: Critics say the administration made too many concessions to Iran. The White House Fraud Task Force has arrested 15 people for defrauding food stamps out of $1 million. Fox's Connor Hanson reports.
12: 11 of them were illegal immigrants stealing the identities of U.S. citizens, locking them out of some crucial programs. The task force says some of these cases were uncovered after Americans went to apply for benefits and were denied.
10: Secretary of Agriculture Brooke Rollins says 700,000 people were removed from the program due to fraud. America's listening to Fox News.
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14: Your VermilionCountyFirst.com weather forecast for this evening calls for mostly clear skies with a low temperature down to about 57 degrees in the overnight. Tomorrow looks like sunshine for Juneteenth with a high temperature up around 78 in the afternoon. Later on that Friday evening, we'll have partly cloudy skies and a low down to 59 in the overnight. And finally on Saturday, mostly sunny skies, high near 82.